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As well as that, we'll be serving up the very best in new soul music too. I look forward to having your company. That's the Soul Shack, every other Tuesday, 7 till 9 p.m., right here on Surrey Hills Community Radio.

0: Hello, listener. David Smith here. Have you heard Take It Easy on Surrey Hills Community Radio? It's on between 5 and 7 p.m. every Wednesday evening. Hear some great music, listen to a bit of chat about this and that. 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
0: 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I'm John.
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Welcome to Sunday Morning, 3 hours with Dave. 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

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I don't know. 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
3: Well, a big welcome to the show this Monday, 18th of May. I'm Stuart Graham. For the next 2 hours, it's all about the music. We've got some really good stuff on the way over the next hour or so before we move on. Let's get the show underway then. This is Steely Dan and Reeling in the Years.

That's from the 1973 album Can't Buy a Thrill. In fact, that was the very first album and was met with widespread enthusiasm by much of the music press. I hope I find you fit and well this morning. I sound like a broken record whenever I begin the show when I talk about how chilly and miserable it is outside. We are, however, promised some great weather by the end of the week, so you better get your T-shirts ready for that one. Right now, Breakout and Swing Out Sister.

comes from their album It's Better to Travel Breakout from Swing Out Sister. And that made it to number four in the UK. It's now a staple on adult contemporary radio stations all around the world. Right, this next one comes from Montreal band, and it was described in the Rolling Stone magazine as a song was, I quote, a seize-the-day anthem with a cathartic refrain. Well, if you can work that one out, please let me know right here at Surrey Hills Community Radio. Here's Simple Plan.

That's Simple Plan and When I'm Gone. Now, this next one, the video of which was made in Santa Monica, California, and it was shot on a rotating platform with various landscapes behind. It made some viewers feel nauseous, and even one of the singers felt that feeling also. This one comes from The Cause, Forgiven Not Forgotten. It goes out to The Book and Banshee, who I know listens every week, so please enjoy this one.

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1: Irish band comprising four band members, three sisters and a brother, all, of course, impossibly good-looking. I hope you've enjoyed that one. On the other side of this message, we'll be back with Vampire Weekend.
2: Hey, you. Yeah, you, Debbie. Fancy a manic Monday night every second and fourth Monday of the month? Well, you are in luck. Tune in to Alpha's Manic Mondays, where I solve your Monday blues with pop, rock, and everything in between. That's Alpha's Manic Mondays, 7 p.m. until 9, every second and fourth Monday of the month.

That's Vampire Weekend and Harmony Hall. The album from which that came, Father of the Bride, actually got a Grammy as the best alternative music album, although to me it doesn't sound terribly alternative, pretty mainstream. The song actually has drawn comparisons with the Grateful Dead, and if you don't know who they are, then go to YouTube as usual. And the band itself claimed to be influenced by the so-called Madchester sound. And again, if you don't know what that is, just Google Oasis and ask for the period of the 90s and it'll tell you all about it. Coldplay now on a track called Spy.

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It's 11:27. Lots of great music still to come. You'll know this one from ABC, When Smokey Sings.

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3: Now, back in the day, a guy called John Oates was in the midst of writing a song for which he'd only written the chorus thus far, but actually thought the song was only suitable to be recorded by the stylistics and the sort of Philadelphia sound of the time. The studio itself said, no, you should play it, I'll put it together with you and your partner. They did so, and the rest is history. This is Daryl Hall and John Oates, and Out of Touch.

That's Daryl Hall and John Oates, comes from the album Big Bam Boom and Out of Touch. That was their 12th album, which, believe it or not, was actually released 42 years ago. Doesn't time fly, as they say? Now, this one comes from Embrace, Nature's Law. They come from Yorkshire. And this is by far their most successful single, reaching number two in the UK chart. The band also performed The World at Your Feet, the official England song for the FIFA World Cup in 2006.

Now a song that's rather sad and poignant about a guy whose son fell from the 53rd floor of a New York apartment after a period of isolation to come to terms with his unimaginable grief. He came back to write this one, Tears in Heaven and Eric Clapton.

0: Hi, my name is Carol. Let me lift you up through your Monday afternoon with a mix of Motown, disco, soul, and popular music through the ages. My show is Carol For Now, broadcast live every Monday, 3 to 5pm on Surrey Hills Community Radio. So put on your dancing shoes and join in the fun. I look forward to seeing you then.
1: Now, a song from an album from which the single Relax was released, which the BBC refused to play for obvious reasons. This one was based on a poem from 1797 by Samuel Taylor Coleridge, who, was, if you don't know, was a friend of William Wordsworth. Welcome to the Pleasure Dome was the name of the album. The name of the single, well, Welcome to the Pleasure Dome. Frankie Goes to Hollywood.

That's Welcome to the Pleasure Dome from Frankie Goes to Hollywood. By the way, they get their name from a newspaper headline which referred to Frank Sinatra going to Hollywood. 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I'm Stuart Graham. Two in a row now to take us to the top of the hour. On the way, Bastille and Things We Lost in the Fire. But first, this is The Stunning with Brewing Up a Storm.

0: dust, all that I adore.
1: That was a song that was used in a trailer for EastEnders, indie rock band Bastille and The Things We Lost in the Fire. And before that, Irish pop band The Stunning and Brewing Up a Storm. Now, back in 1964, a female singer who was born just up the road in Ural had a huge success with this next one, which we'll hear after the break.
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Her real name is actually Sally, and that song was credited with resurrecting her career back here in Britain. Of course, you may well know that she was married to a Frenchman. Was is the wrong word to use. Still is married to a Frenchman. She's going strong at the age of 93, Petula Clark and Downtown. Now, a Wisconsin rock band who are well known for adopting various musical genres, generally described as Americana, which is a confluence of different traditions: country, blues, soul, folk, bluegrass, and gospel. The Bodeans and Good Things.

That's good things from the Bodeans. Now, you may be aware that Linda Ronstadt was best known for producing cover versions of other artists. And this next one was something that she heard her band using to sort of warm up before starting a gig. She wasn't aware of the song, but liked it so much and knew that it had been recorded or composed by Mick Jagger and Keith Richards. So she asked them what the words were. Mick Jagger wrote them down, suggested a more rock feel, and this was the result.

That's Linda Ronstadt and Tumbling Dice. Now, the next song I'm going to play for you is a solo effort by a guy that's perhaps best known as the lead singer from the band The Killers. USA Today described this as debut song as a soaring pop rock anthem. Crossfire from Brendan Flowers.

0: That's Brandon Flowers and Crossfire. 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I'm Stuart Graham, where it's all about the music right the way through till 1 o'clock. 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

a song that was used in a UK advertising campaign for T-Mobile. That's an alt-rock band from Toronto, from the album Sounding Mosaic, When the Night Feels My Song. Talking of TV, this one you will know.

That's Mulder and Scully from Catatonia, direct reference to the X-Files TV programme, of course, 1222, this Monday afternoon. Now a song from a guy that once upon a time was the lead singer from the Drifters. This goes back all the way to 1961.

That's Benny King and Stand By Me. Now, an album known as the Prince of the Deep Water, recorded by British rock band The Blessing. They often used to have guest musicians on their recording, including this particular album, which included the likes of Ricky Lee Jones and Bruce Hornsby. This one's called Delta Rain.

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She began her musical career selling audio cassettes of her music in her hometown of Chicago. Liz Phair and Take a Look. Now, a Scottish band who came to prominence having supported the likes of Lloyd Cole, Big Country and Della Mitri. This is Big Dish.

That's Big Dish and Give Me Some Time. Echoes of the Eagles, I think, there. That comes all the way from 1991. Right, if you've listened to me regularly, you'll know that I love this female punk band from LA. This is the Go-Go's and You Thought.

0: last one there, third album talk show, The Go-Go's, and You Thought. And if you think the sound of the lead singer sounds a bit familiar, when indeed it was a very young Belinda Carlisle. Into the home straight when we come back with Clarksville, and Everyone Will Have Their Day.
1: 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I'll be serving you up the best in disco, jazz, funk, and soul from the box-marked dance floor classics. 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I look forward to having your company. 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

Clarksville and Everyone Will Have Their Way. The founder member of the band, Michael Clark, insisted on the whole band's names, or rather, it became a collective name to ensure that the rest of the band members received a credit for the production. Okay, three to go now before I have to sign off, and the first of which is appropriately called Time Is Running Out, and it comes from Muse.

song was originally going to be played in a more funky style, but when it morphed into a sort of more rocky style, it was highly successful. That's Muse, and time is running out. My penultimate offering today comes from a band called Razorlight. The song itself didn't receive much approval from the critics, but it still made it to number one. America.

That's Razor Light with America. Well, that's it for the show this week. Thanks for hanging out with me. I hope the music has done it for you. I'll be back at the same time next week, so please join me if you can. I'll leave you with Whitney and How Will I Know. Have a great week. I'm Stuart Graham, and I'll see you next time.

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Come on, get happy. We're gonna be going to the promised land. We're heading across the river, wash your sins.

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It would be my pleasure to provide the entertainment you need. 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

0: This is Elaine Blackmore. 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I'm going to be playing some tunes to make you feel good and maybe talking to the odd guest or two along the way. 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

Hi, my name's Michael C, and I like trains. Which is why I've decided to start Turntables, the show where I play great tracks whilst talking about the latest news from the tracks. The world of railways is one which is continually changing and evolving, and one that'll play an increasingly important role in the future. So whether you're a rail enthusiast, environmental activist, or casual observer, join me live on Surrey Hills Community Radio on the second and fourth Tuesday of each month between 5 and 7 p.m. as I talk about the latest news from the industry and how it might affect you.

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So that was Luther Vandross and Janet Jackson, and the best things in life are free. So that's a great start to our Monday afternoon and to Carol's show, isn't it? And what a great start to the week we had yesterday with our lovely Roses winning the Six Nations in Paris against mighty France. Phenomenal. Congratulations, girls. They are just amazing. So what has Carol got for you today? Well, I've got lots of happy tunes to get you through this Monday afternoon. So I think we'll continue now with Evelyn Champagne King and Shame. Or better still, Luther Vandross.

Well, that was Evelyn Champagne King. Carol got a bit confused there. It's not unusual, really, if you listen to me, and it is Monday. But as I said earlier, I've got lots of great happy tunes to get you through this Monday afternoon. So we opened the show there with Luther Vandross and The Best Things in Life Are Free, and that was Evelyn Champagne King. So I think we'll continue now with Shalimar and Take That to the Bank.

So would you believe it's 13 minutes past three already and I've got the first break of the show coming up, but not before Stephanie Mills and You've Never Known Love Like This Before.

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3: Yep, that's our lovely Graham G-Man on a Friday, 5 o'clock to 7, and he has some great sounds. And then immediately after him, we have the fantastic Simon Keogh with even more great dance music, and he's on from 7 o'clock until 9 o'clock. So if you're getting ready to go out, if you're going to party, those are the two shows on a Friday night. You don't want to miss those. Right, it's 17 minutes past 3. 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And then, of course, after the break at 4 o'clock, I'll be having a little chat about those self-help groups for those who may or may not need it. So I'm going to continue now with a track from Rose Royce that I've not played in yonkies, and it's called Is It Love You're After?

That was the Bee Gees and Saturday Night Fever. Oh, that brings me back. So would you believe we have another break coming up? So I'm going to squeeze in two tracks. The Tramps and Disco Inferno, another great disco track, is going to take us up to the break. But first, you're going to hear from New York City. And I'm doing fine now.

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side artist and you'd like to get your music on the radio, be you be a solo artist, jazz, funk, rock, a choir, country and western, whatever, send it in to us. We have a dedicated team that will listen, and who knows, you may well be on the radio, or even better, invited in to do a live show with our Mr. Stagg. So what are you waiting for? I'm going to continue now with another great group. Oh, I love this group. It's Earth, Wind and Fire, and Can't Let Go.

None other than Mr. George Benson and Never Give Up on a Good Thing. Right, it's 20 minutes to four now. You're listening to Carol on Surrey Hills Radio. And just as a reminder, after the break at 4 o'clock, I'll be having a little chat about those self-help groups. Self-referral, free of charge. Nobody needs to know you're there, for those who may or may not need it. Or for those that are on Facebook, if you follow my Facebook page, which is the same name as the show, nice and easy, Carol Fennell. Couldn't be any easier. All the information is on there, just as a little reminder for you all. Right, I'm going to continue with another great band, Brass Construction, no less, and Move In.

Well, I was sitting back enjoying that track, thinking how much I love it. I loved it the first time I heard it, and all these decades later, guess what? Carol still loves it. Right, I have another lovely track taking us up to a break, and it's Inner City, and Do You Love What You Feel?

0: That's Inner City. And do you love what you feel? Right, we have a little break coming up. Just a couple of minutes late, but hey, that's Carol for you. And then I'm back with David Grant and Jackie Graham. And could it be I'm falling in love?
1: 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I'm DJ Automix, and my show is the late night EDM show at 9 p.m. every Friday night.

Right, so it's 6 minutes to four. Just a little reminder, after the break at 4 o'clock, I'll be talking about those self-help groups for those who may or may not need it, or you might know someone that could benefit from them. They are self-referral and free of charge. Two of them are for people over 18, and the Mary Frances Trust is for those over 16 years of age. So that's in two tracks time, no less. So let's continue now with the Elgins and Heaven Must Have Sent You.

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4: Right, so the time now was 1 minute past four, and at this time in the show, I talk about those that are suffering, or you may know of someone that is suffering with their mental health, and I'm just going to point you in the right direction of a couple of groups that may be of benefit. So if I talk about the over 18s, for the gentlemen, there's Andy's Man Club, which runs up and down the country every Monday except bank holiday. So please bear in mind that next Monday is a bank holiday. And they're Monday evenings from 7 o'clock until 8:30. And for the ladies, there's a newer group, which are predominantly in the Surrey area, but they are growing all the time. And that is Grow and Glow. And again, you have to be over 18 years of age. And they run on a Wednesday evening from 7 until 8:30. Now, both of those groups are free and they are self-referral. You don't have to go to your GP to get a referral. But obviously, if you're going to your GP about your mental health, by all means, please do go and use these as a support. Nobody needs to know that you're there. You don't have to tell friends or family or an employer or your doctor. You will receive a warm welcome, and it's up to you whether you choose to share or not. You can sit and listen to other people, or if you feel up to it, you can speak up yourself. You're not going to say anything that they haven't heard before. They are there to support you. And it's just to say that suicide due to poor mental health is the biggest killer in men under the age of 45 years of age. That's one man every 2 hours commit suicide. Shocking. And from other people suffering with their mental health that have tried to take their life, 9 out of 10 of them that have thankfully failed to commit suicide, they haven't succeeded, thankfully, they didn't want to die. They wanted the pain to stop, because when you do have mental health issues, it is a physical, all-consuming pain, and there is the feeling of hopelessness and that you know, that you just can't get out of it. Well, there are groups there that will help you along with your GP. I also wanted to say, if you're in crisis, if you're having a mental health crisis, and it really is quite severe at the moment, and in the past, I would recommend phoning the emergency services 111, and it's option 2, the mental health option. But not everybody feels that they want to go to A&E because they're so busy and because of the queues. So let me tell you about the Safe Havens, which are run by the Mary Frances Trust in conjunction with the Surrey Partners Boardership. Now, if you look on my Facebook page, Carol for Now, or look on the Facebook page of the Mary Frances Trust in Leatherhead, they are all listed there. Now, they run every evening, 365 days of the year, from 6 o'clock in the evening onwards. And where are they? Well, let me just get my list here. They're in Aldershot, Epsom, Guildford, Redhill and Woking. And if you're in the Surrey Hills area, the address of the one in Epsom is the Brickfield Centre, Portland Place, Epsom, KT171DL. They are non-judgmental, and it is a quiet, comfortable, safe place to talk. They're open every evening, as I said, from 6 o'clock onwards. And the Mary Frances Trusts helps people from the age of 16 years of age, whereas Grow and Glow and Andy's Man Club are for 18-year-olds. So those safe havens are drop-in centres, and more often than not, there is some parking there. If you really are in despair or you can't make it, don't forget the Samaritans on 116 123. That's the Samaritans on 116 123. So I hope that information helps you or helps someone that you know. And as I said, I regularly repost these groups on my Facebook page, Carol for Now, the same as the show. Okay, all the best to you. It's Farley Jack Master Funk, and Love Can Turn Around.

0: That was the Fatback Band and I Found Lovin'. And before that, Emily Sandé and Heaven. Right, we have a little break coming up and then I'm back with Diana Ross, no less.
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2: 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Yeah, it's a sudden change, isn't it, this week in the weather?
3: Winter draws now.
2: Winter draws, thermals. And I've just heard from Eric Clapton.
3: Oh, is he right?
2: 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Yeah, he's fine, yeah. Yeah.
3: He's in my life.
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That was the Four Tops and Loco and Acapulco. And before that, Diana Ross and I'm Coming Out. Right, taking us up to the break at 4:30. And it's on time, this break, believe it or not. Oh, I'm getting the knack of this job, I am.

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I'm sure you guessed who that was. He's got quite a distinctive voice. That was the Fine Young Cannibals and Johnny Come Home. And here's Eddie Grant and Give Me Hope, Joanna.

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2: Right, I've only got three tracks left, so let's make them count. Everything But the Girl, and I Don't Want to Talk About It.

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So I've got two tracks left. Here's Bloodstone and A Natural High.

Right, so I'm leaving you now with Fat Larry's band and Zoom. I'll be back in 2 weeks. Enjoy the bank holiday and the glorious sunshine that's coming later on this week. Thank you for listening.

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0: Hello, listener. David Smith here. Have you heard Take It Easy on Surrey Hills Community Radio? It's on between 5 and 7 p.m. every Wednesday evening. Hear some great music, listen to a bit of chat about this and that. 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

0: This is Elaine Blackmore. 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I'm going to be playing some tunes to make you feel good and maybe talking to the odd guest or two along the way. 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

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I don't know. 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
2: 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Catch it like a butterfly on a sunny day.
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Welcome to Sunday Morning, 3 hours with Dave. 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Well, I like it. Opinionated views, mine, and just a possibility of the odd complaint. 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Or were they his words? 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
4: Mike Edwards enjoying a whole lot of southern comfort playing music from America's southern states.

Good evening, everyone. I am indeed Mike Edwards. It's the third Monday of May. It's 9 o'clock in the evening, and that can only mean one thing. Yep, I am headed to America's southern states to eavesdrop, excuse me, on the sounds coming out of those states. Yeah, there was unfortunately no April show for me due to technical problems in the studio. So this is the show that I'd actually prepped for last month. So let's pull away from Booker T and the MGs, munching away on their green onions, and let's kick off in Texas and set the tone with the fabulous Thunderbirds. And we are going to play some pretty powerful stuff.

0: The fabulous Thunderbirds, they're laying down their own brand of powerful stuff. And next up, a band new to me and therefore new to the show, may even be new to the radio station. The band are from Georgia and they are called Grinders Switch. And this is the title track from their album, The Ghost Train to Georgia.
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0: Yes, indeed. Some Southern Rock 1972 style there with a gospel tinge to it from the Georgia band Grinder Switch and Ghost Train to Georgia.
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0: It is indeed. I'm Mike Edwards, and this is my hour show of a whole lot of Southern comfort featuring songs from America's Southern states. And it's back to Texas for this track from Tift Merritt. Now, she was nominated for a Grammy for her album Tambourine, which I do have, but the track I've gone for tonight is called Broken from her 2008 album Another Country, which I understand got written having spent time living in Paris. So I presume the other country she is referring to in this particular case is France. So here we are, Tift Merritt and Broken.

0: Yeah, Tiff Demerit there from her 2008 album Another Country, and that track was called Broken.
1: Hi, for many of us, music is a language of its own, and the more we hear, the better it gets. Whatever your preference, whether you like rock or pop, old or new, fast or slow, it's just one of the great things in life. Every Monday at 11 a.m, you can find 2 hours of the very best music, together with the odd bit of background here and there. So join me, Stuart Graham, right here on Surrey Hills Community Radio, when it's all about the music. See you then.
0: Right, now another band new to me and to this show. The band are called Alabama, and that is a clear indication of where they come from. Now, they were around in the late 60s, and I suppose you could say that they were one of the pioneers of Southern rock in its more basic traditional style, with its roots planted firmly in traditional country. So this is Alabama. The album that I've got is called Mountain Music, and this particular song is called Song of the South.

Yeah, interesting, that one. That was Alabama and Song of the South from their album Mountain Music. And while that was happening in Alabama, around the same time in Arkansas, we find Black Oak, Arkansas, who named themselves from the town they came from, which was Black Oak, and it was in Arkansas. But this is the early 70s, so we are into the long hair, moustaches and multicoloured flares, and of course the stacked shoes. And this is Black Oak, Arkansas, from their album If an Angel. And this track is called Full Moon Ride.

Oh, yeah. Well, that was a Black Oak, Arkansas, going for the Full Moon Ride. Some extraordinary vocals there. In fact, some pretty extraordinary everything on that track. Anyway, the vocals, they're very much reminding me of the 60s band Captain Beefheart and his magic band. Anyway, off back to Texas and Stevie Ray Vaughan in Double Trouble, with Stevie Ray Vaughan playing a series of opening bars that, to me, is very reminiscent of Otis Rush at his best with Double Trouble. But this is, in fact, Dirty Pool from his 1999 album, Texas Flood.

0: Stevie Ray Vaughan and Double Trouble, Swimming in a Dirty Pool.
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0: I certainly am enjoying playing music from America's southern states, and I'm now into my last half hour of this 60-minute show, and so we're going to shoot across to Florida now, and the band Shinedown. This track is called For My Sake, and comes from their 2012 album, Amaryllis. So here we are, Shinedown, For My Sake.

Yeah, I'm not sure if you might call that a southern rock ballad, but that was Shinedown, and For My Sake, from their album Amaryllis, and well, that was it really. 2012 track For My Sake. We're all going a bit mellow tonight, aren't we? Well, that track probably wasn't mellow. This next band is Slobberbone from Texas and Little Sister. In fact, I could use this track in my other show, 50 Shades of Rock, in my similar but different slot, where I play two songs which, despite having the same title, actually totally different songs. In the meantime, this is Slobberbone from their 1996 album Crow Pot Pie and Little Sister.

0: Yeah, I can't begin to imagine what goes into a crow pot pie, but that's the album title from Slobberbone, and that track was Little Sister.
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0: It is. I'm Mike Edwards, and into the last quarter of an hour, virtually, of my show, A Whole Lot of Southern Comfort. And to a young lady from Georgia, this is Cat Power. Like a lot of singers, she struggles from nerves when performing live, and sometimes looks like she just wants the stage to swallow her up. But when we saw her a few years back at the Roundhouse, she seemed fine, and she seemed pretty confident in 2006, when she released her album, The Greatest. And this is the title track, Cat Power and The Greatest.

Yeah, Cat Power and The Greatest from her 2006 album called The Greatest. Now, although Muddy Waters was born and grew up working on a plantation in Mississippi, he moved quickly to Chicago and won fame, if not fortune, as a leading light on the Chicago electric blues scene in the 50s and the 60s. So I don't really feel I can play him on this show, but he does turn up from time to time on my 50 Shades of Rock show. However, while he was working on the plantations down south, he did make a number of recordings around 1941 when the sound recorder Alan Lomax was commissioned to head south to record American folk songs for the Library of Congress. The recordings of Muddy Waters were released as the Complete Plantation Recordings. And this track is IB's Troubled, which Muddy would take with him to Chicago. And of course, we all know its electric version as Can't Be Satisfied. So here it's simply called IB's Troubled from the Plantation Recordings from Muddy Waters in 1941.

And I never be satisfied, and I just can't keep up. Yeah, I know my little old bay, she gonna jump and shout. That old train be late, girl, and I come walking out. But I'm troubled, I'm always. And I never be satisfied, and I just can't keep up. Yeah, I know somebody sure been talking to you. I don't need no telling, girl, I can watch the way you double, I'll be all right. Yeah, I never be satisfied, and I just

0: Goodbye, babe. Got no more to say. Just like I've been telling you, girl, you gon' have to meet my friend. But I'm troubled. I'm always. Yeah, and I never be satisfied. I just can't keep up. Yeah, my baby, she couldn't be. Seemed like mama was dead. I got real wood, yeah, and she drove it to my head. I'd be troubled, I'd be all worried now. Yeah, and I never be satisfied. I just can't keep up crying.
1: Yeah, Muddy Waters there, recorded in the cotton fields of Mississippi in 1941, before heading off to Chicago and blowing the lid off the Chicago blues scene when blues went electric. And that, after that, is just history.
2: 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I look forward to having your company. 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
1: Now, I always play, well, I always enjoy playing rockabilly on my shows. My own view is that rockabilly provides an important link between country and R&B, morphing into rock and roll. Sonny Burgess was often referred to as the Arkansas Wild Man, and here he is with his rocked-up version of that old classic, There's a Hole in My Bucket, Dear Liza. Now, his take on it is called My Bucket's Got a Hole in It. Here we are, Sonny Burgess.

Yeah, apparently Sonny Burgess could not get signed to the Sun label because Sam Phillips said he already had an Elvis Presley and he didn't need another rock and roller. And he's down to the swamplands of Louisiana now for some Zydeco music. If you want a crude distinction between Zydeco and Cajun, I would say Zydeco is played by African Americans and heavily features the accordion, whereas Cajun music is much more rooted in the white French-Canadian ballad, so is more likely to feature the fiddle as well as the accordion. So this next track is very much a Zydeco track from John de la Foz called Rag Around Your Head.

And that's me done for this month, but fear not, I'm back on the third Monday of June, all being well. So once again, I'm signing off with JJ Cale at Midnight in Memphis.

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3: I'm imagining a lot of happy people. And most of you are with someone you love. Well, you are the lucky ones. All over the world, there are lots of people who are alone tonight. I imagine most of us have been in that situation at some time or another. I know I have. Recently, I heard a most beautiful song with a dynamic lyric that really expresses this feeling of loneliness. It means a lot to me personally, and I'd like to share it with you. I think you'll see what I mean.

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